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0: Shoreline Classics weather. A few clouds this evening, low of 13. Mainly sunny tomorrow morning, high of 26. UV index, very high. Partly cloudy tomorrow evening, becoming clear, low of 12. Sunny Saturday, high of 27. For your long-range weather forecast, visit shorelineclassicsfm.com.
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0: Shoreline Classics weather. A few clouds this evening, low of 13. Mainly sunny tomorrow morning, high of 26. UV index, very high. Partly cloudy tomorrow evening, becoming clear, low of 12. Sunny Saturday, high of 27. For your long-range weather forecast, visit shorelineclassicsfm.com.
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0: Shoreline Classics weather. A few clouds this evening, low of 13. Mainly sunny tomorrow morning, high of 26. UV index, very high. Partly cloudy tomorrow evening, becoming clear, low of 12. Sunny Saturday, high of 27. For your long-range weather forecast, visit shorelineclassicsfm.com.
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0: Shoreline Classics weather. A few clouds this evening, low of 13. Mainly sunny tomorrow morning, high of 26. UV index, very high. Partly cloudy tomorrow evening, becoming clear, low of 12. Sunny Saturday, high of 27. For your long-range weather forecast, visit shorelineclassicsfm.com.
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0: Shoreline Classics weather. A few clouds this evening, low of 13. Mainly sunny tomorrow morning, high of 26. UV index, very high. Partly cloudy tomorrow evening, becoming clear, low of 12. Sunny Saturday, high of 27. For your long-range weather forecast, visit shorelineclassicsfm.com.
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0: Shoreline Classics weather. Mainly sunny this morning, high of 26, UV index high. Partly cloudy this evening, becoming clear, low of 12. Sunny tomorrow morning, high of 27. Cloudy tomorrow evening, 30% chance of showers, low of 18. Cloudy Sunday, 70% chance of showers, high of 26. For your long-range weather forecast, visit shorelineclassicsfm.com.
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0: Shoreline Classics weather. Mainly sunny this morning, high of 26, UV index high. Partly cloudy this evening, becoming clear, low of 12. Sunny tomorrow morning, high of 27. Cloudy tomorrow evening, 30% chance of showers, low of 18. Cloudy Sunday, 70% chance of showers, high of 26. For your long-range weather forecast, visit shorelineclassicsfm.com.
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0: Shoreline Classics weather. Mainly sunny this morning, high of 26, UV index high. Partly cloudy this evening, becoming clear, low of 12. Sunny tomorrow morning, high of 27. Cloudy tomorrow evening, 30% chance of showers, low of 18. Cloudy Sunday, 70% chance of showers, high of 26. For your long-range weather forecast, visit shorelineclassicsfm.com.
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0: Shoreline Classics weather. Mainly sunny this morning, high of 26, UV index high. Partly cloudy this evening, becoming clear, low of 12. Sunny tomorrow morning, high of 27. Cloudy tomorrow evening, 30% chance of showers, low of 18. Cloudy Sunday, 70% chance of showers, high of 26. For your long-range weather forecast, visit shorelineclassicsfm.com.
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But we're not that station. We're Shoreline Classics. Playing the greatest hits from the 70s through the 2000s. 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
4: 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Good morning. Happy Feel Good Friday. Well, guess what? Coming up next, I'm going to bring you some information on a great event happening tomorrow morning to help clean up Mother Nature. That is right. It's something happening in the municipality of Kincardine. I'll bring you all the details after Galway Girl and Ed Sheeran.

0: Shoreline Classics. Well, yes, there is a great event happening starting tomorrow morning in Kincardine. It's an event being held by the Lake Huron Coastal Center. It's the Kincardine Beach Cleanup. It all starts at 10 a.m. at Station Beach in the parking lot. They're looking for the community to help protect Lake Huron. 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All supplies are provided. 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
1: Shoreline Classics weather, a mix of sun and cloud this morning, carrying later into the afternoon, a high 26 degrees, feeling like 28 with the humidex, UV index of 7 or high, partly cloudy skies later tonight, down to a low of 12 for nights. Tomorrow, sunshine throughout the day, high 27, with cloudy skies and a chance of shower Saturday night, low 18. Cloudy skies with a chance of showers on Sunday, high 26. Find your full weather forecast online at shorelineclassicsfm.com.
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Well, coming up next, we're going to get your day started off right with a little bit of a morning laugh. Then coming up at 6 o'clock, we have news, weather, and sports with Mr. Nick Powell. Take it to the morning laugh. Here's Crystals of Monsters and Men.

0: And his friend was like, anything for Cheetos? I was like, wow, that's a great story. And then I spent the rest of the night trying to get him drunk so I could convince him to get his fingertips tattooed orange.
1: Oh, regrettable tattoos. That, in honor of National Tattoo Removal Day, for this morning's morning laugh, that was comic Ryan Fole on Cheetos tattoos. Coming up next, we'll get back to your Shoreline Classics, then news, weather, and sports at 6 o'clock.
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0: Qualifying Classics. Well, coming up at 6 o'clock, we have your news, weather, and sports details. Nick, what are you working on?
1: In sports, the Toronto Blue Jays just can't close it out in their four-game series against the Boston Red Sox, getting blanked 7-0. As far as local news headlines here, Kincardine Cemetery lot owners are going to be requested to allow staff to remove boxwood shrubs. The shrubs at the cemetery have been found to be damaged by an invasive insect and are not able to be saved.
0: All those details coming up at 6 o'clock, plus coming up at 6:15 to get your mind going for the morning, we'll have the Brain Buster. Taking to the news, here's Sign of the Gypsy Queen and Lawrence Hudd.

0: From the Shoreline Classics Newsroom, I'm Nick Powell. Kincardine Cemetery lot owners are being requested to allow staff to remove boxwood shrubs. Shrubs at the cemetery have been found to be damaged by an invasive insect and cannot be saved. Staff have found numerous shrubs which need to be removed for safety and appearance reasons. Staff will not remove the shrubs unless given permission by the lot owners, with the area being restored with topsoil and grass seed. 52-year-old of West Perth is facing charges after a multi-vehicle crash in South Huron. On August 11th at around 10:40 a.m., Huron and Perth County OPP, alongside paramedics and the fire department, responded to a crash on Road 164 just north of Kirkton for a crash between an SUV, semi-truck, a car hauler trailer, and passenger sedan. Minor injuries were reported by the vehicle occupiers. Police, while speaking with the sedan driver, noticed signs of impairment, with breath samples finding to be over the legal limits. 52-year-old was charged with dangerous operation and operation while impaired. The accused will appear in court next month. Bruce Power and its supplier partners have pledged $150,000 to the Saugeen Ojibwe Nation Community Development Fund to support Noongwa Wellness. This facility is working to transform the healthcare delivery by creating an Indigenous-owned and operated family medicine and wellness facility which brings culturally relevant, accessible care closer to home. James Skoniak, Chief Operating Officer and Executive Vice President of Bruce Power, says strong communities are built on access to quality health care, which reflects the needs, values, and aspirations of the people it serves. And more funding is being made available to help local communities and organizations prepare for the worst. The Ontario government will be accepting applications later this month for the fourth round of funding from the Community Emergency Preparedness Grant. The $5 million investment will help equip municipalities with essential equipment and training to better prepare for natural disasters and emergencies. Funding will be tailored to each recipient's unique needs and can be used for purchasing equipment such as generators, sandbagging machines, thermal imaging drones, and radio systems. It can also be directed towards emergency management training and awareness initiatives. Applications will be accepted from August 19th to October 7th. For these and other stories, visit our website at shorelineclassicsfm.com. 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
0: Shoreline Classics weather, a mix of sun and cloud this morning, carrying later into the afternoon, a high 26 degrees, feeling like 28 with the Humidex, UV index of 7 or high. Partly cloudy skies later tonight, down to a low of 12 overnight. Tomorrow, sunshine throughout the day, high 27, with cloudy skies and a chance of showers Saturday night, low 18. Cloudy skies with a chance of showers on Sunday, high 26. Find your full weather forecast online at shorelineclassicsfm.com.
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0: Checking sports, the offense struggled to close out against Boston as the Toronto Blue Jays fall 7-0 to the Red Sox. The Detroit Tigers, they blank the Cleveland Guardians 3-0. And the Seattle Mariners take down the New York Yankees 1-0. It's a five-way tie for the lead at the end of day one of the FedEx St. Jude Championship, the lead being held at 5-under. Mick Taylor leads for Canadians, who's tied for 26th at 1-under. Taylor's joined with Corey Connors and Sudar Shenyela-Marajou as the Canadians made the playoffs in the PGA. BC Lions opened week 11 of the CFL season, taking down the Calgary Stampeders 30-26. The loss for Calgary now has them last in the West at 4-6, while BC improves to 4-5. Canada's Summer McIntosh led the way to win the 400-meter individual medley at the Pan Pacific Championships on Thursday, coming off a runner-up finish in the 200 freestyle. Three-time Olympic medalist also helped Canada to a relay bronze with Mary-Sophie Havi, Emil Cronin, and Brooklyn Douthright. 19-year-old from Toronto finished in a championship record time of 4:28.01. And running back Chuba Hubbard is expected to be week-to-week with a hamstring injury. The Edmonton native with the Carolina Panthers recorded 511 yards on 134 carries and one touchdown in 15 games last season, adding 223 receiving yards with three touchdowns. And that is a look at sports. I'm Nick Powell.
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6: Mornings are always

Shoreline Classics. Well, yes, I'm a bit tired this morning because I stayed up a little past my bedtime last night, but for a great reason. If you didn't know, last night was the Thursday evening concert series by the Goderich BIA, also partly by Shoreline Classics. The performer last night, his name is Rob Cromwell. I have to say he knocked it out of the park for over an hour and a half on Courthouse Square. You want a little taste of what you missed? Listen to this. Yeah.

wasn't just his singing, it was also his guitar playing. The man is a virtuoso, I gotta say. All the great covers he played, because that's what he played. So many classic tunes that you remember throughout your life. I gotta say, the ones that went over the best, Blue Rodeo. He played Bob Seger. He played CCR, and it all was amazing. If you want more details on him, go to robcromwellunplugged.com. But yes, what a great concert for the Thursday evening concert series last night. Coming up next, we're going to get your mind going for the morning with the Brain Buster. Taking you there, here's I Just Want to Celebrate in Rare Earth.

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13: Yes, it is showtime. Yes, it is a wonderful feel-good Friday. And yes, we are just over 24 hours away from Nick and I taking to the Grand Fondo Lake Huron. That's right. We're going to be riding a tandem trike 10 kilometers, all in support of the Saugeen Shores Hospital Foundation and Bright Shores Health Systems. 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You'll see that pinned post all about it. It's a video. The bottom of it, there is a link to our team page for the Grand Fondo Lake Huron. 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And guess what? Listen in for some exciting news after the 7 o'clock hour. We might be testing that trike out. I got to let you know. Listen in, though. It's going to be a great event tomorrow. We're going to try to do some live hits tomorrow to keep you updated on how we do and how the event goes in general. But yes, the Grand Fondo Lake Huron tomorrow in the town of Saugeen Shores, most specifically in Southampton. We kick off at 9 a.m. tomorrow. Well, let's get over to your brain buster for this morning. I'm going to give you a question. If you have a guess at the answer, all you have to do is call or text 519-525-8478. This morning's brain buster question is, 22% of us will do this weekend. What is it? 22% of us will do this weekend. What is it? 519-525-8478.
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5: Well, yes, we have your brain buster question out there for this morning. 22% of us will do this weekend. What is it? Great guesses so far. We've had visit relatives. Someone said go for a bike ride. I know I will. Cut the grass or work outside. Someone said eat junk food or go to a restaurant. I think that's closer to 100% than 22% for that junk food guess. Someone said back to school shopping. That's quite a happy thing for parents this time of year. That isn't the answer we're looking for 22% of us will do this weekend. What is it? Think what you might have to do after working outside in case you exert yourself too much. Hey, we're a device. We got to have a little downtime. If you have a guess, 519-525-8478. We'll bring you the answer coming up next. Here's Disarm and the Smashing Pumpkins.

0: classics. Yes, we're just finishing up your Brain Buster 4 this morning. The question is, 22% of us will do this weekend. What is it? Got to give credit out to Diane, Rick, Wanda, Matt, Berger, Mark, and John E. It was indeed take a nap. That's right. 22% of us will take a nap at some time this weekend. I can pretty much guarantee I'll take a nap right after we do this bike ride on Saturday morning, because honestly, 10 kilometers isn't too short a trip. Although some are doing 100 kilometers, but that might not be, that'll be more than a nap for me. Thanks for playing the Brain Buster. Of course, coming up at 6:30, we have your news, weather, and sports details. Nick, what are you working on?
1: OPP have charged a 52-year-old after a multi-vehicle collision in South Huron. The 52-year-old faces charges including dangerous operation and operation while impaired.
0: All those details coming up at 6:30, plus coming up at 6:45, we'll have your good news file. Take it to the news. 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

0: From the Shoreline Classics Newsroom, I'm Nick Powell. A 52-year-old of West Perth is facing charges after a multi-vehicle crash in South Huron. On August 11th at around 10:40 a.m., Huron and Perth County OPP, alongside paramedics in the fire department, responded to a crash on Road 164 north of Kirkton, a crash between a SUV, a semi-truck with a car hauler trailer, and passenger sedan. Minor injuries were reported by the vehicle occupiers, the driver of sedan, 52-year-old being charged with dangerous operation and operation while impaired, who will appear in court next month. Kincardine Cemetery lot owners are being requested to allow staff to remove boxwood shrubs. Shrubs at the cemetery have been found to be damaged by an invasive insect and cannot be saved. Staff have found numerous shrubs which need to be removed for safety and appearance reasons. Staff will not remove the shrubs unless given permission by lot owners, with the area and then being restored with topsoil and grass seed. At Bruce Power and supplier partners have pledged $150,000 to the Saugeen and Ojibwe Nation Community Development Fund supporting Noongaw Wellness. This facility is working to transform healthcare delivery by creating an Indigenous-owned and operated family medicine and wellness facility, bringing culturally relevant, accessible care closer to home. James Gognac, Chief Operating Officer and Executive Vice President of Bruce Power, says strong communities are built on access to quality healthcare, which reflects the needs, values, aspirations of the people it serves. 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Weather is next.
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0: Shoreline Classics weather, a mix of sun and cloud this morning, carrying later into the afternoon, a high 26 degrees, feeling like 28 with the humidex, UV index of 7 or high, partly cloudy skies later tonight, down to a low of 12 overnight. Tomorrow, sunshine throughout the day, high 27, with cloudy skies and a chance of shower Saturday night, low 18. Cloudy skies with a chance of showers on Sunday, high 26. Find your full weather forecast online at shorelineclassicsfm.com.
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0: Chugging sports, the Toronto Blue Jays can't end their series against Boston on a high note, dropping 7-0 to the Red Sox. The Detroit Tigers take down Cleveland with a 3-0 shutout. New York Yankees fall 1-0 to Seattle. At the end of day one of the FedEx St. Jude Championship, it is a five-way tie for the lead at 5-under. Leading for Canadians is Nick Taylor, who's 1-under, tied for 26th. Taylor's joined with Corey Connors and Sudar Shenyala-Marajou, the Canadians who made the playoffs in the PGA. Week 11 of the CFL season opened up as the BC Lions take down the Calgary Stampeders 30-26. Loss for Calgary now has them last in the West Conference at 4-6, while BC improves to 4-5. And that is a look at sports. I'm Nick Powell.
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0: Shoreline Classics. Well, there was some exciting news ahead of the Alexander Rose Long Table Dinner this Sunday in Goderich. That, of course, is a fundraiser for the Alexander Marine and General Hospital Foundation. Well, yes, the event is officially sold out. That's right. They have raised that money they were looking to raise by selling tickets to the gala dinner Sunday. It's at the Coast Subdivision here in Goderich. There are still great ways to support the fundraising efforts by bidding on the silent auction items, with many exciting items from fabulous and generous local businesses. If you want all the details on how you can help out, even if you can't attend, go to Alexander Marine and General Hospital Foundation on Facebook. But yes, the Alexander Rose Long Table Dinner happening Sunday is sold out. So great. Coming up next, we have your good news file. First, here's Patience and Guns N' Roses.
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2: Welcome to the Good News File. With Lucknow's Music in the Fields 2 weeks away, organizers have announced a great contest for those who are staying over for the weekend at a campsite from August 27th to 29th. 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To enter, all you need to do is email your campsite number to fieldcrew@musicinthefields.ca and then get creative with your campsite. Judges will come around the campsites on the Saturday of the event at around 1:30 a.m. and rate them based on creativity, consistency, cleanliness, and attitude. Judges will come around the campsites on Saturday and rate them based on creativity, consistency, cleanliness, and attitude. The top five will be voted on by a panel of judges, and a winner will be announced. For all the details, you can find Lucknow's Music in the Fields on Facebook. This has been your Good News File.
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2: Well, yes, this is the weekend of the Teeswater Agricultural Society's Teeswater Fair. 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Here's Marty Bum and the Arctic Monkeys.

0: Shoreline Classics. Well, yes, we have you covered during the week, but we also have great fun on the weekends. Saturday mornings with Phil Main, 7 to 11 a.m. We have the Vinyl Vibes Friday and Saturday night, 7 to 11 p.m. And of course, Acoustic Sundays, Sunday morning, 8 to 11 a.m. We keep you company no matter where you are. We are Shoreline Classics. We have your news, weather, and sports coming up at 7 o'clock. Nick, what are you working on?
1: In sports, the Toronto Blue Jays just can't close out with the series as they drop 7-0 to the Boston Red Sox, although they do still grab the series win. As far as local news headlines here, Bruce Power and its supplier partners have made a pledge of $150,000 to Saugeen Ojibwe Nation for Noongwa Wellness.
0: All those details coming up at 7 o'clock, plus coming up at 7:15, your last chance at a delicious large three-topping pizza from Goderich Domino's. It is the Breakfast Scrambler. We draw on the winner later this morning. Taking to the news, here's Bridge to Nowhere and Sam Roberts.

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1: From the Shoreline Classics Newsroom, I'm Nick Powell. Heading into the weekend, there are three beaches in Huron County deemed unsafe for swimming. Collections taken by Huron Perth Public Health have shown levels of E. coli bacteria at Black's Point, Port Blake, and Goderich, Maine. Public Health routinely over the summer collects water samples to determine if the water is safe to be for swimming. Samples taken again later today. Those results are expected on Saturday. Bruce Power is giving their support to Noongwa Wellness. Bruce Power and his supplier partners have donated $150,000 to the Saugeen Ojibwe Nation Community Development Fund. Noongwa Wellness aims to transform healthcare delivery with the creation of an Indigenous-owned and operated family medicine and wellness facility. James Skoniak, Chief Operating Officer, Executive Vice President for Bruce Power, says strong communities, which are built on access to quality healthcare, which reflects the needs, values, and aspirations of the people it serves. Applications are due soon for the 2027 intake with Saugeen Shores Community Donation Program next month. Eligible nonprofit organizations will be able to receive financial and in-kind support for projects, events, and initiatives which have a positive impact in the community. Applications can be for various initiatives, such as tourism, diversity and inclusion, arts, culture, and heritage, as well as sports and recreation. The window is closing to apply, as the deadline is September 1st. More funding is being made available to help local communities and organizations prepare for the worst. The Ontario government will be accepting applications later this month for the fourth round of funding of the Community Emergency Preparedness Grant. The $5 million investment will help equip municipalities with essential equipment and training to better prepare for natural disasters and emergencies. Funding will be tailored to each recipient's unique needs and can be used for purchasing equipment such as generators, sandbagging machines, thermal imaging drones, and radio systems. Can be directed towards emergency management training and awareness initiatives. Applications will be accepted from August 19th to October 7th. For these and other stories, visit our website at shorelineclassicsfm.com. Weather is next.
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1: Shoreline Classics weather, a mix of sun and cloud this morning, carrying later into the afternoon, a high 26 degrees, feeling like 28 with the Humidex, UV index of 7 or high. Partly cloudy skies later tonight, down to a low of 12 overnight. Tomorrow, sunshine throughout the day, high 27, with cloudy skies and a chance of showers Saturday night, low 18. Cloudy skies with a chance of showers on Sunday, high 26. Find your full weather forecast online at shorelineclassicsfm.com.
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1: Chugging sports, the offense struggled to close out against Boston as the Toronto Blue Jays fall 7-0 to the Red Sox. The Detroit Tigers, they blank the Cleveland Guardians 3-0. And the Seattle Mariners take down the New York Yankees 1-0. It's a five-way tie for the lead at the end of day one of the FedEx St. Jude Championship, the lead being held at 5-under. Nick Taylor leads for Canadians, who's tied for 26th at 1-under. Taylor's joined with Corey Connors and Sudar Shenyela-Barajou as the Canadians made the playoffs in the PGA. BC Tennessee Lions opened week 11 of the CFL season, taking down the Calgary Stampeders 30-26. Loss for Calgary now has them last in the West at 4-6, while BC improves to 4-5. Canada Summer McIntosh led the way to win the 400-meter individual medley at the Pan Pacific Championships on Thursday, coming off a runner-up finish in the 200 freestyle. Three-time Olympic medalist also helped Canada to a relay bronze with Mary-Sophie Havi, Emmy O'Cronin, and Brooklyn Douthright. 19-year-old from Toronto finished in a championship record time of 4:28.01. And running back Chuba Hubbard is expected to be week-to-week with a hamstring injury. The Edmonton native with the Carolina Panthers recorded 511 yards on 134 carries and one touchdown in 15 games last season, adding 223 receiving yards with three touchdowns. And that is a look at sports. I'm Nick Powell.
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Don't go to Downtown Goderich on Facebook. Coming up next, we're going to give you a delicious chance at a large three-topping pizza from Goderich Domino's. It's the Breakfast Scrambler. Taking you there, here is Three Dressed Up as a Nine and Trooper.

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0: 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It's fun jam.
4: Shoreline Classics Mornings with Roland. Well, I have a guest visiting the studio. You're not normally here on Fridays. I mean, something exciting is about to happen, right?
5: It's not your birthday.
4: No.
5: I'm not firing you. So
4: no.
5: What are we doing today?
4: I think we're testing out the trike. Is that right?
5: We're taking the trike, bike, tandem bike, whatever you want to call it. We're taking it for a tour around Goderich today. Tomorrow is the Grand Fondo. So Roland and I, being the astute athletes that we are, thought we should get a test run in before we do it. I probably have not been on a bike in a few years, so Roland might be doing most of the work. But yeah, we're going to swing by the drive-thru at McDonald's, head over to Zaire's. They got a charity barbecue for the Salvation Army
4: today.
5: Maybe stop by Stephen Mary's, a couple places for a pint. Who knows where we go? All these
4: pints.
5: The things you're supposed to do on a bike, isn't it? You know, get some ice cream at Cravings. If you see us around, give us a honk.
4: Yeah, and the bike stores in town, you might want to get ready to be our pit crew in case we have a tire or a chain that needs adjustment. But yes, look for us this morning during the show.
5: We're taking her live on the road.
4: That's
5: and then
4: right.
5: We're going to do a little bit of some broadcasting tomorrow as we're taking on the Grand Fondo.
4: At 9 a.m. Let's get in the mood. Here is, it's the bicycle race and queen.

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17: Such a pure feeling as a well-struck golf shot.
18: Hey, shooter! 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
0: Yes, this is your cue to call your last four of this week's draw to win two passes at Kincardine Golf Clubs. That's nine holes for you and a friend. 519-525-8478. Good luck. We draw on the winner later this morning. Here's Pink Cadillac and Bruce Springsteen.

0: Shoreline Classics. Well, I gotta say congrats to Sunny, who was first out of the gate with our breakfast scrambler. Then we had Wendell, John Hunter. We also had Fred Shoemaker and Sandy. They all got it. The breakfast scrambler was indeed American Woman by Lenny Kravitz. That song's coming up next. They do all have that chance for a delicious large three-topping pizza from the breakfast scrambler sponsor, Goderich Domino's, will be drawn later this morning. Well, let's get to the news, weather, and sports. Nick, what are you working on for 7:30?
1: A deadline's quickly approaching as applications are due for the 2027 intake with the Saugeen Shores Community Donation Program. 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
0: All those details coming up at 7:30, plus your celebrity birthdays at 7:45. Now Nick and I are hitting the road. Look for us around the town of Goderich on our tandem trike, all in advance of the Grand Fondo Lake Huron. Here's American Woman, the breakfast scrambler, Lenny Kravitz.

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1: From the Shoreline Classics Newsroom, I'm Nick Powell. Heading into the weekend, there are three beaches in Huron County ruled unsafe for swimming. Collections taken by Huron Perth Public Health have shown levels of E. coli bacteria at Black's Point, Port Blake, and Godrich, Maine. Public Health routinely over the summer collects water samples to determine if the water is safe for swimming. Samples are taken later today. Those results are expected on Saturday. 52-year-olds facing charges after a multi-vehicle crash in South Huron. On August 11th at around 10:40 a.m., Huron and Perth County OPP, alongside paramedics and the fire department, responded to a crash on Road 164 north of Kirkton for the crash between an SUV, semi-truck with a car hauler trailer, and passenger sedan. Minor injuries were reported by the vehicle occupiers. Police, while speaking with the sedan driver, noticed signs of impairment, with breath samples finding to be over the legal limits. 52-year-old has been charged with dangerous operation and operation while impaired. The accused will appear in court next month. And applications are due soon for the 2027 intake with Stocking Shores Community Donation Program. Eligible nonprofit organizations will be able to receive financial and in-kind support for projects, events, and initiatives which have a positive impact in the community. Applications can be for various initiatives, from tourism, diversity and inclusion, arts, culture, and heritage, as well as sports and recreation. The window to apply is closing, with the deadline being September 1st. For these and other stories, visit our website at shorelineclassicsfm.com. Weather is next.
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1: Shoreline Classics weather, a mix of sun and cloud this morning, carrying later into the afternoon, a high 26 degrees, feeling like 28 with the humidex, UV index of 7 or high, partly cloudy skies later tonight, down to a low of 12 overnight. Tomorrow, sunshine throughout the day, high 27, with cloudy skies and a chance of shower Saturday night, low 18. Cloudy skies with a chance of showers on Sunday, high 26. Find your full weather forecast online at shorelineclassicsfm.com.
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1: Chugging sports, the Toronto Blue Jays can't end their series against Boston on a high note, dropping 7-0 to the Red Sox. The Detroit Tigers take down Cleveland with a 3-0 shutout. The New York Yankees fall 1-0 to Seattle. At the end of day one of the FedEx St. Jude Championship, it is a 5-way tie for the lead at 5-under. Leading for Canadians is Nick Taylor, who's 1-under, tied for 26th. Taylor's joined with Corey Connors and Suter Chaniel Amarajou, the Canadians who made the playoffs in the PGA. Week 11 of the CFL season opened up as the BC Lions take down the Calgary Stampeders 30-26. The loss for Calgary now has them last in the West Conference at 4-6, while BC improves to 4-5. And that is a look at sports. I'm Nick Powell.
3: When I proposed to Laura, we were by this little stream. The sun was shining, the birds singing, and I gave her the diamond ring I'd been carrying. Well, she looked at that Anstett diamond, and there was silence. It was as if the birds all held their breath to see what her answer would be. Then she threw her arms around me, and I felt her teardrops on my shoulder. I'll never forget that moment.
4: Capturing hearts for 76 years. Anstett Jewelers. 2 Courthouse Square, Godrich.
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0: Well, now we're going to throw it over to Mr. Phil Main, who's going to let us know what celebrities are blowing out those birthday candles. Here's celebrity birthdays.
1: Thanks, Roland. Our birthday list, Friday, August 14th, on this day in 1923, Alice Margaret Ghostly was born, best known for her role as the witch Esmeralda on Bewitched. She also had several guest roles in other hit TV series like Hogan's Heroes, The Odd Couple, and The Golden Girls. Alice passed away in 2007. Singer Daryl Dash Crofts was born on this day. The Seals and Crofts singer, known for hits like Summer Breeze and Diamond Girls, would have been 86 today. He passed away earlier this year. Singer-songwriter David Crosby would have been 85 today, former member of The Byrds, and of course, part of the legendary group Crosby, Stills, Nash, and eventually Young, passed away in 2023. Grammy Award-winning comedian Steve Martin is 81 today. Prolific romance author Danielle Steele is turning 79. The author has written over 200 books. Actor and comedian Joseph Marcel is 78. From The Far Side, the cartoonist Gary Larson, 76. Award-winning film composer James Horner would have been 73 today. The musician behind Titanic and Avatar, Horner passed away in 2015. NBA Hall of Famer Magic Johnson is 67. British stage actress and singer Sarah Brightman is turning 66. Actress Halle Berry is 60. The Good Witch actress Catherine Bell is 58 today. And Mila Kunis, born on this day in the Ukraine. The That 70s Show actress is turning 43. Oh, and one more you might be interested in. I remember him on Canadian Idol. And he came to Music in the Fields once upon a time. Great guy. Alberta-born country singer, songwriter J.D. Bixby, 36 years old today. And those are the birthdays for this Friday, August 14th.
0: Thanks, Phil. Well, let's celebrate what would have been Daryl Dash Crofts' birthday today. Of course, best known as part of Seals and Crofts with Jim Seals. He unfortunately passed away earlier this year in March at the age of 87. He would have been 88 today. Let's play a song perfectly fitting for this time of year. Here's Summer Breeze in honor of what would have been Dash Crofts' birthday.

0: Well, yes, there is a little Seals in Croft in honor of what would have been Dash Croft's 88th birthday, but we lost him at 87 in March.
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0: Shoreline.
1: Yes, it's Roland on location here. We are at the Team Reed McDonald's in Goderich, our first stop here, testing out the tandem trike. That is right. We're getting ready for the Lake Huron Grand Fondo tomorrow morning. So, yes, we're off to the water now. Pray for us because we're going to be going up a hill after. But, yes, it's Roland and Nick on location testing out the tandem trike in advance of tomorrow.

0: Shoreline Classics. We play the hits up and down the lakeshore. Yes, we have your news, weather, and sports coming up at 8 o'clock. Nick, what are you working on?
1: In sports, the Toronto Blue Jays just can't close out with the series as they drop 7-0 to the Boston Red Sox, although they do still grab the series win. As far as local news headlines here, Bruce Power and its supplier partners have made a pledge of $150,000 to Saugeen Ojibwe Nation for Noongwa Wellness.
0: All those details coming up at 8 o'clock, plus coming up after 8, Nick and I are heading to the water. Will we make it? You gotta listen in to find out. It's Shoreline Classics. Here's my best friend's girls in the cars.

0: From the Shoreline Classics Newsroom, I'm Nick Powell. Heading into the weekend, there are three beaches in Huron County deemed unsafe for swimming. Collections taken by Huron Perth Public Health have shown levels of E. coli bacteria at Black's Point, Port Blake, and Goderich, Maine. Public Health routinely over the summer collects water samples to determine if the water is safe to be for swimming. Samples taken again later today. Those results are expected on Saturday. Bruce Power is giving their support to Noongwa Wellness. Bruce Power and its supplier partners have donated $150,000 to the Saugeen Ojibwe Nation Community Development Fund. Noongwa Wellness aims to transform healthcare delivery with the creation of an Indigenous-owned and operated family medicine and wellness facility. James Skoniak, Chief Operating Officer, Executive Vice President for Bruce Power, says strong communities, which are built on access to quality healthcare, which reflects the needs, values, and aspirations of the people it serves. Applications are due soon for the 2027 intake with Saugeen Shores Community Donation Program next month. Eligible nonprofit organizations will be able to receive financial and in-kind support for projects, events, and initiatives which have a positive impact in the community. Applications can be for various initiatives, such as tourism, diversity and inclusion, arts, culture, and heritage, as well as sports and recreation. The window is closing to apply, as the deadline is September 1st. And more funding is being made available to help local communities and organizations prepare for the worst. The Ontario government will be accepting applications later this month for the fourth round of funding of the Community Emergency Preparedness Grant. The $5 million investment will help equip municipalities with essential equipment and training to better prepare for natural disasters and emergencies. Funding will be tailored to each recipient's unique needs and can be used for purchasing equipment such as generators, sandbagging machines, thermal imaging drones, and radio systems. It can be directed towards emergency management training and awareness initiatives. Applications will be accepted from August 19th to October 7th. For these and other stories, visit our website at shorelineclassicsfm.com. Weather is next.
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0: Shoreline Classics weather, a mix of sun and cloud this morning, carrying later into the afternoon, a high 26 degrees, feeling like 28 with the Humidex, UV index of 7 or high, partly cloudy skies later tonight, down to a low of 12 overnight. Tomorrow, sunshine throughout the day, high 27, with cloudy skies and a chance of showers Saturday night, low 18. Cloudy skies with a chance of showers on Sunday, high 26. Find your full weather forecast online at shorelineclassicsfm.com.
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0: Checking sports, the offense struggled to close out against Boston as the Toronto Blue Jays fall 7-0 to the Red Sox. The Detroit Tigers, they blank the Cleveland Guardians 3-0. And the Seattle Mariners take down the New York Yankees 1-0. It's a five-way tie for the lead at the end of day one of the FedEx St. Jude Championship, the lead being held at 5-under. Mick Taylor leads for Canadians, who's tied for 26th at 1-under. Taylor's joined with Corey Connors and Suter Chenier-Lebarajou as the Canadians made the playoffs in the PGA. BC Lions opened week 11 of the CFL season, taking down the Calgary Stampeders 30-26. The loss for Calgary now has them last in the West at 4-6, while BC improves to 4-5. Canada Summer McIntosh led the way to win the 400-meter individual medley at the Pan Pacific Championships on Thursday, coming off a runner-up finish in the 200 freestyle. three-time Olympic medalist also helped Canada to a relay bronze with Mary-Sophie Havi, Emil Cronin, and Brooklyn Douthright. 19-year-old from Toronto finished in a championship record time of 4:28.01. And running back Chuba Hubbard is expected to be week-to-week with a hamstring injury. The Edmonton native with the Carolina Panthers recorded 511 yards on 134 carries and one touchdown in 15 games last season, adding 223 receiving yards with three touchdowns. And that is a look at sports. I'm Nick Powell.
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0: Nine Classics. Yes, it's Roland and Nick. We are gallivanting. Yes, that is the word. Around.
1: No hands.
0: No. Oh yeah, I know. I have no hands right now. We're testing out the trike here in downtown Goderich ahead of the Lake Huron Grand Fondo happening tomorrow in Southampton. I love the waves. I love the smiles. I love the greetings. Keep it up. Let's get the music though. Here's David Usher and Alone in the Universe.

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Because we're giving away a 9-hole green fee to Kincardine Golf Club. 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
2: 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The theft occurred sometime between 9:15 p.m. on June 8th and the early morning hours of June 9th. During this time, an unknown suspect entered the property and removed items from the trailer. The stolen items include commercial-grade inflatables and essential power equipment. If you have any information regarding this crime or any other crime, please contact Crime Stoppers at 1-800-222-TIPS or submit a secure web tip at p3tips.com. You will remain anonymous, will not be required to testify in court, and may be eligible for a cash reward of up to $2,000.
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3: Yes, it's Roland and Nick here. We're testing out the trike and we're on location with the man himself from Steve and Mary, Steve Bruce. Good morning.
4: Good morning, Roland. How are you today?
3: I'm doing good. You're exactly the recharge we need after being on that trike for an hour.
4: Absolutely. It's the best place to come to get fueled up again.
3: I got to tell you, if you had someone new here, what would you say they should have for breakfast to try out what you have?
4: I would go for the pancakes or the classic early riser.
3: There you go. Pancakes or classic early riser. We're here at Steve and Mary's trying out the trike. It, of course, is ahead of the Lake Huron Grand Fondo happening tomorrow morning. Thanks, Steve.
4: You're welcome. Have a great day.

0: Find classics. Yes, it's Roland and Nick. We're on location at Steve and Mary's. Grab a little bite to eat. We had to recharge the motors of that trike. We're getting all ready for the Grand Fondo Lake Huron happening tomorrow morning in Southampton, all in support of the Soggy Shores Hospital Foundation. Don't forget, though, there is the Alexa Rose Long Table Dinner happening Sunday for the Goderich Alexander and Marine General Hospital. So don't forget, if you have tickets to that, go out and have fun. Let's get to the news, weather, and sports, though. Nick, what are you working on?
1: The deadline's quickly approaching as applications are due for the 2027 intake with the Saugeen Shores Community Donation Program. These nonprofit organizations are being encouraged to apply to receive financial and in-kind support for projects, events, and initiatives supporting the community.
0: All those details are coming up next, plus coming up at 8:45, we'll have some more great updates of where we are. Where will we be? You got to listen to find out. Here's Waiting on a Friend to Ride the Bike for Me. It's the Rolling Stones.

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1: From the Shoreline Classics newsroom, I'm Nick Powell. Heading into the weekend, there are three beaches in Huron County ruled unsafe for swimming. Collections taken by Huron Perth Public Health have shown levels of E. coli bacteria at Black's Point, Port Blake, and Godrich, Maine. Public Health routinely over the summer collects water samples to determine if the water is safe for swimming. Samples are taken later today. Those results are expected on Saturday. 52-year-olds facing charges after a multi-vehicle crash in South Huron. On August 11th at around 10:40 a.m., Huron and Perth County OBP, alongside paramedics and the fire department, responded to a crash on Road 164 north of Kirkton for the crash between an SUV, semi-truck with a car hauler trailer, and passenger sedan. Minor injuries were reported by the vehicle occupiers. Police, while speaking with the sedan driver, noticed signs of impairment, with breath samples finding to be over the legal limits. 52-year-old has been charged with dangerous operation and operation while impaired. The accused will appear in court next month. And applications are due soon for the 2027 intake with Stocking Shores Community Donation Program. Eligible nonprofit organizations will be able to receive financial and in-kind support for projects, events, and initiatives which have a positive impact in the community. Applications can be for various initiatives, from tourism, diversity and inclusion, arts, culture, and heritage, as well as sports and recreation. The window to apply is closing, with the deadline being September 1st. For these and other stories, visit our website at shorelineclassicsfm.com. Weather is next.
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1: Shoreline Classics weather, a mix of sun and cloud this morning, carrying later into the afternoon, a high 26 degrees, feeling like 28 with the humidex, UV index of 7 or high, partly cloudy skies later tonight, down to a low of 12 overnight. Tomorrow, sunshine throughout the day, high 27, with cloudy skies and a chance of shower Saturday night, low 18. Cloudy skies with a chance of showers on Sunday, high 26. Find your full weather forecast online at shorelineclassicsfm.com.
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1: Chugging sports, the Toronto Blue Jays can't end their series against Boston on a high note, dropping 7-0 to the Red Sox. The Detroit Tigers take down Cleveland with a 3-0 shutout. The New York Yankees fall 1-0 to Seattle. The end of day one of the FedEx St. Jude Championship, it is a five-way tie for the lead at 5-under. Leading for Canadians is Nick Taylor, who's 1-under, tied for 26th. Taylor's joined with Corey Connors and Sudar Chenyala-Marajou, the Canadians who made the playoffs in the PGA. Week 11 of the CFL season opened up as the BC Lions take down the Calgary Stampeders 30-26. The loss for Calgary now has them last in the West Conference at 4-6, while BC improves to 4-5. And that is a look at sports. I'm Nick Powell.
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Classics. Yes, it's Roland here on location with Nick at Steve and Mary's on the Square. Our food is here, so we're going to eat quick and then get back out on the road. I'll share photos of what I ordered. It looks delicious, the early riser. But yes, here's Dreamer and Supertramp.

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0: Shoreline Classic. Yes, it's Roland and Nick here. We're about to head out from Steve and Mary's. Where are we off to next? I'll give you a hint. There might be ice cream, so you'll have to figure out, listen to what our next update is about. But yes, we're back on the trike, practicing ahead of the Lake Huron Grand Fondo. That is tomorrow morning in Southampton. We'll see you out on the roads. Give us a wave, give us a smile, because it's all about having fun. Hey, Nick, what are you working on for 9 o'clock?
1: The deadline's quickly approaching as applications are due for the 2027 intake with the Saugeen Shores Community Donation Program. These nonprofit organizations are being encouraged to apply to receive financial and in-kind support for projects, events, and initiatives supporting the community.
0: All those details coming up at 9 o'clock, plus us on the roads with the trike. Taking to the news, here's a song Dave Coulier didn't like from Full House. It's Alanis Morissette, and You Oughta Know.

0: From the Shoreline Classics Newsroom, I'm Nick Powell. Heading into the weekend, there are three beaches in Huron County deemed unsafe for swimming. Collections taken by Huron Perth Public Health have shown levels of E. coli bacteria at Black's Point, Port Blake, and Goderich, Maine. Public Health routinely over the summer collects water samples to determine if the water is safe to be for swimming. Samples taken again later today. Those results are expected on Saturday. Bruce Power is giving their support to Noongwa Wellness. Bruce Power and its supplier partners have donated $150,000 to the Saugeen Ojibwe Nation Community Development Fund. Noongwa Wellness aims to transform healthcare delivery with the creation of an Indigenous-owned and operated family medicine and wellness facility. James Skoniak, Chief Operating Officer, Executive Vice President for Bruce Power, says strong communities, which are built on access to quality healthcare, which reflects the needs, values, and aspirations of the people it serves. Applications are due soon for the 2027 intake with Saugeen Shores Community Donation Program next month. Eligible nonprofit organizations will be able to receive financial and in-kind support for projects, events, and initiatives which have a positive impact in the community. Applications can be for various initiatives, such as tourism, diversity and inclusion, arts, culture, and heritage, as well as sports and recreation. The window is closing to apply, as the deadline is September 1st. And more funding is being made available to help local communities and organizations prepare for the worst. The Ontario government will be accepting applications later this month for the fourth round of funding of the Community Emergency Preparedness Grant. The $5 million investment will help equip municipalities with essential equipment and training to better prepare for natural disasters and emergencies. Funding will be tailored to each recipient's unique needs and can be used for purchasing equipment such as generators, sandbagging machines, thermal imaging drones, and radio systems. It can be directed towards emergency management training and awareness initiatives. Applications will be accepted from August 19th to October 7th. For these and other stories, visit our website at shorelineclassicsfm.com. 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
0: Shoreline Classics weather, a mix of sun and cloud this morning, carrying later into the afternoon, a high 26 degrees, feeling like 28 with the Humidex, UV index of 7 or high. Partly cloudy skies later tonight, down to a low of 12 overnight. Tomorrow, sunshine throughout the day, high 27, with cloudy skies and a chance of shower Saturday night, low 18. Cloudy skies with a chance of showers on Sunday, high 26. Find your full weather forecast online at shorelineclassicsfm.com.
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3: Taking our first look at the financial markets this morning, the TSX opens the day at 36,759, the S&P 500 sitting at 7798. The NASDAQ will hit the morning bell at 26,803, while the Dow Jones begins the trading day at 53,839. Crude is up 90 cents to $82.15 a barrel, gold up just $3 to $4,423 an ounce, and the Looney trading at 72 cents U.S. With your morning market watch, I'm Robin Brady.
4: Retro. Get me a time machine so I can go back in time.
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1: Shoreline Classics. Yes, we made a stop here on our test of the trike. I'll give you one word to know. Where could we be?
2: I don't know. Where are you?
1: Well, now you know where we are.
3: Secret location.
1: At, yes, it's the Bat Cave for Batman, known as Phil Maine's
3: house.
1: Harbor
3: Hills? Isn't he living
1: yeah.
3: in Harbor Hills?
1: Harbor Hills, yeah.
2: Right.
1: Not,
2: it could be.
1: Not yet, not yet. But yes, we are in downtown here at Mr. Phil Maine's house, showing off our beautiful trike. Phil, what's your thought on it?
2: My thought is. I speak for a living. My thought is you guys need that to be an e-bike because you're never going to live through this.
1: Well, if we don't, Phil Maine will be the new morning host Monday to Friday on Shoreline Classics.
3: We actually have to warn the listeners. Roland is off on Monday, so don't think that he's in a merge or on an oxygen
1: tank. Right.
3: He's already
1: yes.
3: got the day planned off.
1: There you go, everybody. Now let's get over to more music. Here's Bush and Swallowed. Mm-hmm.

0: Shoreline Classics. Well, I don't know about love keeping me alive. I might need more than that. Yes, it's Nick and Roland. We're out on the trike on our test run here around Goderich. Guess what? The location we're heading to right now is very bright. I'll give you that hint. Top of a hill, and if we see you there, we'll say hi and give you a wave. It's Roland and Nick testing out the trike ahead of the Grand Fondo Lake here on tomorrow morning in Southampton. It is fun.
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0: Last night was the Thursday evening concert series. What people are currently hearing on our bike right now is the Friday morning unwanted concert series. That's right, Nick and I are singing along to the tunes. At full volume, that's right. But the place we're visiting right now is the former Goderich Memorial Arena, now the Goderich Memorial Community Center. Of course, home to the great Home and Lifestyle Show next April 10th and 11th here in Goderich. If you want all those details, just go to Shoreline Classics on Facebook. What a great thing we're doing here. Getting exercise, getting used to the trike, all in advance of the Lake Huron Grand Fondo happening tomorrow morning in Southampton.
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6: Shoreline Classics weather, mainly sunny skies this morning, carrying into the afternoon, a high 26 degrees, feeling like 28 with the humidex, UV index of 7 or high. Partly cloudy skies later tonight, down to a low of 12 overnight. Tomorrow, a mix of sun and cloud throughout the day. High 24, feeling like 28. Cloudy skies and a chance of showers Saturday night, low 18. Cloudy skies with a chance of showers on Sunday, high 26. Find your full weather forecast online at ShorelineClassicsFM.com.
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0: Shoreline Classics. Yes, it's Roland and Nick on the go, testing out the trike in advance of the Grand Fond du Lac Huron. Yes, I just had to hold Nick back. He wanted to actually turn on the car wash. When we drove through it a second ago, we were hoping to cool down.
1: The way I'm sweating, it looks like we went through it.
0: Yes, we are on the trike ahead of the Grand Fond du Lac Huron. You're seeing us around Goddard's. Thank you very much for the waving. Thank you very much for the smiles. Where are we going to be next? You'll find out. Camping.

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0: Shoreline Classics. Yes, it's Nick and Roland. We're cruising on the trike right now ahead of the Grand Fond du Lac Huron. Where do you think we are right now? We're cooling down with Nicole at Cravings. Now, Nicole, I hear you have a cool special today, circular special.
1: It is. Yeah. We just do everything by the seat of our pants. So we have a Black Forest donut on today it's Feature Friday.
0: Feature Friday. So what's in the donut?
1: We have a cherry pie fill and then a donut topped with whipped cream, chocolate shavings, and a cherry.
0: Well, there you go. Come down for Feature Friday.
2: It's never too early for us.
0: But yes, it's Roland. It's Nicole. Cravings downtown. We're trying out the trike in advance of the Grand Fond du Lac Huron.
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4: Shoreline Classics weather, mainly sunny skies this morning, carrying into the afternoon, a high 26 degrees, feeling like 28 with the humidex, UV index of 7 or high. Partly cloudy skies later tonight, down to a low of 12 overnight. Tomorrow, a mix of sun and cloud throughout the day, high 24, feeling like 28. Cloudy skies and a chance of shower Saturday night, low 18. Skies with a chance of showers on Sunday, high 26. Find your full weather forecast online at shorelineclassicsfm.com.
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0: 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Yes, it's Roland. 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
2: Thank you. That's awesome.
3: Back when the beats were bigger and the nights lasted forever. 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

0: Classics. Yes, it's Nick and Roland, myself. We're trying out the trike here ahead of the Grand Fondo Lake Huron tomorrow. How you feeling, Nick?
1: Awesome. Now that I've got a water from the Salvation Army food drive barbecue that's going on here at Zaire's. Just so you know, Roland, I haven't told you this, we're teaming up with Lambton College to do a back-to-school food drive as well coming up soon.
0: That is awesome. I like to help out those in need in our kids, but we're going to find out. It's Roland and Nick getting ready for the Lake Huron Grand Fondo on the bike in Goderich.
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0: Shoreline Classics. Well, I don't know about a wild night, but this morning's been pretty wild. It's Nick and Roland testing out the trike here in Goderich before the Grand Fondo Lake Huron. Nick, I won't say where we are. Where are you going to say we are?
1: Well, they say to stay hydrated. It's got a beautiful patio, and you're drinking a Legion Lager, so... That's the hint that you got for today. But one thing with the Grand Fondo is there's a 50-50, so grab their link. Go support it that way if you're not crazy enough to get into biking. But also here at the Legion, the Chase the Ace is at $530,000. Some great ways to support charity and support yourself with a little moolah.
0: That's right. We are continuing until lunchtime our test of the trike here ahead of the Grand Fondo Lake Huron. It is awesome. And now I'm going to enjoy my Legion Lager.
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1: Like open the fridge and stuff, and there would always be foods laid out for us with little pre-wrapped sausages and things.
0: Mm.
1: They have pre-wrapped sausages, but they don't have pre-wrapped bacon.
0: Well, can you blame them?
1: Yeah.

0: Shoreline Classics. Yes, it is Roland, and yes, Nick Cadotte is here across from me in the studio. Feels nice to be back, doesn't it?
1: You don't have to work all day, but you don't have to bang on your drums, because we got to get up early tomorrow for the Grand Fondo.
0: Oh my God. I think it's going to take us this, mark my bet here, I'm thinking 2.5 hours to do that 10K, I think.
1: Well, are we stopping for breakfast again?
0: During the ride? Well, then it would take 3.5 hours.
1: What about stopping for ice cream?
0: Okay, 4 hours.
1: What about the beers?
0: Okay, then it'll be after, what is it, 11? But yes, we're in the Grand Fondo Lake Huron tomorrow morning in Southampton. I know Nick and I would love to see you there to get a little smile of support, a little wave. But more importantly, Shoreline Classics on Facebook and a little donation would be appreciated.
1: Or just go straight to the Grand Fondo, buy a 50-50, do what you can do. Support local, because local's supporting you.
0: There you go, everybody. We'll see you tomorrow in Southampton.
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4: Shoreline Classics weather, a mix of sun and cloud throughout the afternoon. High 26 degrees, feeling like 28 with the humidex. UV index of 7 or high. Clear skies later tonight, down to a low of 12 overnight. Tomorrow, a mix of sun and cloud through the day. High 24, feeling like 28, with partly cloudy skies and a chance of showers Saturday night, low 19. Cloudy skies with a chance of showers on Sunday, high 23. Find your full weather forecast online at shorelineclassicsfm.com. Shoreline Classics weather, mainly sunny skies this morning, carrying into the afternoon, a high 26 degrees, feeling like 28 with the humidex, UV index of 7 or high. Partly cloudy skies later tonight, down to a low of 12 overnight. Tomorrow, a mix of sun and cloud through the day. High 24, feeling like 28. Cloudy skies and a chance of showers Saturday night, low 18. Cloudy skies with a chance of showers on Sunday, high 26. Find your full weather forecast online at shorelineclassicsfm.com.
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0: From the Shoreline Classics Newsroom, I'm Nick Powell. Songino Ojibwe Nation intends to fight Canada and the province on a land-back remedy. The chiefs and council in a letter writes their treaty claim in 1994 was split into two phases, the first being whether the Crown breached its obligations, and the second on what they should get as a remedy for the Crown's breaches. Songino Ojibwe Nation won their first claim, and since then have urged the province and Canada to reach an agreement on the remedies with no word. Now have chosen to prepare for trial, as remedies scheduled to happen in late 2030 or early 2031. They are seeking the return of lands of the Songino Peninsula owned by Canada or Ontario and receive monetary compensation, adding they are not seeking the return of any lands owned by private individuals. As truck traffic returns to normal, Bruce County's completed the work of the Durham Street Bridge Rehabilitation Project. This includes Phase 2 of the Durham Street Bridge project, now open for two-way traffic, with both sidewalks on the bridge opening back up. All weight restrictions have been lifted, and now alternative truck routes removed. This project has marked a significant investment in county infrastructure, enhancing safety, functionality, and long-term service life for the bridge and surrounding corridor, supporting movement of residents, businesses, and commercial traffic. Huron East Council has deferred further consideration of a provisionally adopted vacant building bylaw. Council's expected to discuss this again next month on September 23rd, and if it's passed, the adopted bylaw would bring requirements for property owners such as registration and minimum standards for the maintenance of vacant buildings. These measures are meant to support safe, well-maintained properties and stable neighborhoods. Final approval of the vacant building bylaw would be considered at a future council meeting following the September 23rd report. The province has released its first quarter finances, which takes a look at the province's economic and fiscal outlook since the release of the 2026 budget. The report shows updated information on finances, demonstrating the government's prudent and responsible fiscal plan. While increased global economic uncertainty continues, the government's fiscal outlook remains mostly unchanged, with private sector forecasts for Ontario's real GDP growth in 2026 has moderated since the release of the 2026 budget, reflecting weaker than expected economic growth in the first quarter. For these and other stories, visit our website at shorelineclassicsfm.com. 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
1: Shoreline Classics weather, a mix of sun and cloud throughout the afternoon. High 26 degrees, feeling like 28 with the humidex. UV index of 7 or high. Clear skies later tonight, down to a low of 12 overnight. Tomorrow, a mix of sun and cloud through the day. High 24, feeling like 28 with partly cloudy skies and a chance of showers Saturday night. Low 19. Cloudy skies with a chance of showers on Sunday. High 23. Find your full weather forecast online at shorelineclassicsfm.com.
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1: Chugging sports, the Toronto Blue Jays stay home this weekend to welcome the New York Yankees with first pitch at 7:15. For the Detroit Tigers, they host the Chicago White Sox at 6:40. Boston Red Sox stop in Pittsburgh. Day 2 action continues over the afternoon for the FedEx St. Jude Championship. Sudarshan Yellamaraju is soaring for Canada, remaining within the top 10 after a hot first half of the day. Yellamaraju is joined with Corey Connors and Nick Taylor as the only Canadians to qualify for the PGA playoffs. Still looking for their first win of the season, the Ottawa Redblacks face down on Winnipeg, who welcomed back quarterback Zach Collaros. Kickoff goes at 8:30. While still dealing with legal issues, former Detroit Lions cornerback Terrion Arnold is signing in Seattle. The 23-year-old is facing 8 charges for kidnapping and robbery in Florida back in February. Arnold could still be put on the NFL exempt list, which would ban him from playing or practicing while the league looks into the case, but could still attend meetings and be paid. And 2 matches in Huron County Fastball. The Brussels Tigers making a stop in Moncton to take on the Muskrats. Brussels Bangers host the Belmore Stingers. And that is it for sports. I'm Nick Powell.
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4: 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The S&P 500 lost 5 points to 77.93. The Dow Jones dropped 85 to 53,754. And the NASDAQ fell 49 points to 26,753. Crude is up 55 cents to $81.80 a barrel. Gold up $17 to $44.38. And the loonie is trading at 72 cents U.S. With your noon market watch, I'm Robin Brady.
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4: Shoreline Classics weather, a mix of sun and cloud throughout the afternoon. High 26 degrees, feeling like 28 with the humidex. UV index of 7 or high. Clear skies later tonight, down to a low of 12 overnight. Tomorrow, a mix of sun and cloud through the day. High 24, feeling like 28, with partly cloudy skies and a chance of showers Saturday night, low 19. Cloudy skies with a chance of showers on Sunday, high 23. Find your full weather forecast online at shorelineclassicsfm.com.
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5: Shoreline Classics weather, a mix of sun and cloud throughout the afternoon, high 26 degrees, feeling like 28 with the humidex, UV index of 7 or high. Clear skies later tonight, down to a low of 12 overnight. Tomorrow, a mix of sun and cloud through the day, high 24, feeling like 28, with partly cloudy skies and a chance of showers Saturday night, low 19. Cloudy skies with a chance of showers on Sunday. High 23. Find your full weather forecast online at shorelineclassicsfm.com.
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0: The Moffitts, Bang Bang Boom on Shoreline Classics. Friday is here, Shoreliners. Brandon Burge hanging with you, sitting at 25 degrees, a mix of sun and cloud. And if you didn't get a chance to see it, the guys, Nick and Roland, were touring around Godrich today on their tandem bicycle that they will be taking out in the Grand Fondo Lake Huron cycling event, which goes tomorrow. We'll chat about that later on in the show. I do have your five random facts coming up as well. Listening for our golf sounder in your drive at five. In the meantime, Suzanne Vega, Garbage, and the Rolling Stones on the way.
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0: Shoreline Classics. Five random facts. Number one on our list today, did you know that wasabi was originally eaten with sushi to kill bacteria in raw fish, not for its flavor? That's not necessary now with modern sanitary conditions, but people still eat it out of habit. Number two, MASH was set during the Korean War and lasted almost four times longer on TV than the war did itself. MASH was 11 years and the Korean War lasted three. Number three, there are more tigers in American backyards and zoos than there are in the wild. There are only 4,000 to 5,000 tigers in the wild and about 5 to 7,000 being kept as exotic pets. And you know exactly who I blame, Carol Baskin. Number four. People born during the months of September and November are the most likely to live to be 100 years old. And number five. Australia used to name hurricanes after unpopular politicians. That's great. And those are your five random facts. Just a quick break. Got more music coming up.
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3: Shoreline Classics weather, a mix of sun and cloud throughout the afternoon. High 26 degrees, feeling like 28 with the humidex. UV index of 7 or high. Clear skies later tonight, down to a low of 12 overnight. Tomorrow, a mix of sun and cloud through the day. High 24, feeling like 28 with partly cloudy skies, the chance of showers Saturday night, low 19. Cloudy skies with a chance of showers on Sunday, high 23. Find your full weather forecast online at shorelineclassicsfm.com.
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0: Moving on from Bad Company on Shoreline Classics. Coming up in this hour, Shoreliners, like I told you earlier, and you may have even seen for yourself, Roland Archer and Nick Cadott had a chance to break out the tandem bicycle they'll be using in the Grand Fondo Lake Huron cycling event tomorrow. They made a few different stops. We'll chat about that and how you can support them. 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That running August the 27th through the 29th. 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Sade, The Cure, and the All-American Rejects after this.
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0: More Shoreline Classics coming up, but maybe you had a chance to check out our Facebook page today or saw them while they were out and about. But Nick Cadott and Roland Archer had the tandem bicycle out today with the Grand Fondo Lake Huron cycling event tomorrow. A huge thank you to everyone who has supported them. I know they've raised more than $1,000 in support of the Saugeen Shores Hospital Foundation. Their get-ups are fantastic. There's no way you could have missed them if you did spot them. They went for ice cream. They also had a chance to stop at Zaire's, where there was a charity barbecue for the Salvation Army. And then the big ride is tomorrow. They're going out on the 10K ride, so it's going to be a long day for the fellas. Let's hope they get some great weather for it. So far, looks like they will. A mix of sun and cloud and a high of 24 is what we're calling for tomorrow. If you want to get more details on the Grand Fondo event, head to grandfondolakehuron.ca and you can find the Shoreline Flyers at raceroster.com if you want to get some last-minute donations in. Again, check out our Facebook page for updates from the guys, and we'll be back right after this.
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4: Shoreline Classics weather, a mix of sun and cloud throughout the afternoon. High 26 degrees, feeling like 28 with the humidex. UV index of 7 or high. Clear skies later tonight, down to a low of 12 overnight. Tomorrow, a mix of sun and cloud through the day. High 24, feeling like 28 with partly cloudy skies and a chance of showers Saturday night. Low 19. Cloudy skies with a chance of showers on Sunday. High 23. Find your full weather forecast online at shorelineclassicsfm.com.
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0: More Shoreline Classics coming up, but so is Lucknow's Music in the Fields. That is August the 27th, 28th, and 29th. I gotta say, they have a fantastic lineup there every single year. Been lucky enough to see some great bands, but this might be the most excited I've been, especially for that Friday night. Amanda and James, an underrated country music duo. We've also got Hayden Ryan and JJ Wild performing, but I am a big Matthew Good fan. So looking forward to Matthew Good and his band and our headliners, Finger 11. Maybe you had a chance to catch them at the Salt and Harvest Festival last year in Goderich. Know what a great show they put on. Again, get your tickets now while you can. Musicinthefields.ca. The Saturday night has a great lineup too. Honeymoon Suite will be featured, and then the rest are country music artists. Bernie Hale, Kim K and Stop 19. We've got Co Wetzel as our headliner, joined by L King. Should be one heck of a weekend. Camping was expanded this year, so there might actually still be some sites available. You can get all that information again on their website. For now, David Bowie and Haywire, and then your 60-second Shoreline News Update.
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1: 52-year-old of West Perth is facing charges following a multi-vehicle crash in South Huron. On August 11th at around 10:40 a.m., Perth County OBP, Huron County OBP, along paramedics and the fire department, responded to the crash on Road 164 north of Kirkton between an SUV, a semi-truck, and passenger sedan, with minor injuries reported. The 52-year-old has been charged with dangerous operation and operation while impaired. Heading into the weekend, there are three beaches in Huron County ruled unsafe for swimming. Collections taken by public health have shown E. coli bacteria at Black's Point, Port Blake, and Goderich, Maine. Samples were taken earlier today. Those results are expected tomorrow. And Kincardine Cemetery lot owners are being requested to allow staff to remove boxwood shrubs. Shrubs at the cemetery have been found to be damaged by an invasive insect and cannot be saved. Staff have found numerous shrubs which need to be removed for safety and appearance reasons. Staff will not remove the shrubs unless given permission by lot owners, with the area then being restored with topsoil and grass seed. Chugging sports, the Toronto Blue Jays stay home this weekend to welcome the New York Yankees with first pitch at 7:15. For the Detroit Tigers, they host the Chicago White Sox at 6:40. The Boston Red Sox stop in Pittsburgh. Still looking for their first win on the season, the Ottawa Redblacks face down on Winnipeg, who welcome back quarterback Zach Caleros. Kickoff goes at 8:30. And two matches in Huron County fastball, with the Brussels Tigers making a stop in Moncton to take on the Muskrats. The Brussels Bangers host the Belmore Stingers.
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0: Citizen King, Better Days here on Shoreline Classics. Heard from Mr. Neil Young and the Eagles before that. Got more great hits coming up. Tommy James and the Shondells, Len and Gino Vannelli. Plus, we haven't done it for a bit, but I do have another good news file for you. That's coming up right after this.
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7: Yes, sir. Some good news amongst all the doom and gloom out there. Let's start with a story from California. A man just got an unexpected surprise when a postcard his parents mailed him from Copenhagen in July of 2000 finally showed up in his mailbox 26 years later. Way to go, UPS. The postcard included a simple note from his parents while flying into Denmark, talking about how green it was. But both of his parents have since passed away, which made the postcard that much more special. The card carries a Copenhagen postmark from July 2000 and then a Los Angeles postmark dated August of 2026. Next, researchers at the University of Pennsylvania might have found a chewing gum that could help cut the risk of some head and neck cancers. The bioengineered gum is made from lab beans, and it was able to reduce bacteria tied to oral cancer down to nearly zero. Scientists say the treatment targets harmful microbes while leaving beneficial mouth bacteria unaffected. And finally, a hero here. A college student helped to save three girls from drowning in Seattle's Lake Washington after spotting them struggling in the water. The hero's name is Lily Vailing, and thankfully, she is a UC Davis water polo player with lifeguard training. Once Lily noticed the girls in distress, she immediately swam out to help with no regard for her own safety, bringing them back to shore one at a time. Lily said one of the girls was unconscious by the time she got to her, as she was tangled in a buoy rope. She was able to free her and rescue all three girls. That night, officials honored her with the title Lady Guardian of Lake Washington. Well deserved, Lily. That is your good news file, That is your good news file. The Jackson 5 and Duran Duran coming up.
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11: Shoreline Classics weather. Clear this evening, low of 12. Sunny tomorrow morning, high of 24, feeling 28 with humidex. UV index very high. Increasing cloudiness tomorrow evening, low of 18. Cloudy Sunday, 70% chance of showers, high of 23. For your long-range weather forecast, visit shorelineclassicsfm.com.
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1: Saugeen Ojibwe Nation intends to fight Canada and the province on a land-back remedy. Chiefs and Council, in a letter writing to their treaty claim in 1994, was split into two phases. First being whether the Crown breached its obligations, and the second on what they should get as a remedy for the Crown's breaches. Saugeen Ojibwe Nation says they won their first claim, but since then have urged the province and Canada to reach an agreement on the remedies. No word has been received. As truck traffic returns to normal, Bruce County's completed the work of the Durham Street Bridge Rehabilitation Project. This includes phase two of the Durham Street Bridge project, now open for two-way traffic, with both sidewalks and the bridge opening back up, all weight restrictions lifted, now alternate truck routes being removed. Here on East Council's deferred further consideration of a provisionally adopted vacant building bylaw. Council is expected to discuss this again next month on September 23rd. And if passed, the adopted bylaw would bring requirements for property owners, such as registration and minimum standards for the maintenance of vacant buildings. These measures are meant to support safe, well-maintained properties and stable neighborhoods. Chugging sports, the Toronto Blue Jays stay home this weekend to welcome the New York Yankees with first pitch at 7:15. For the Detroit Tigers, they host the Chicago White Sox at 6:40. The Boston Red Sox stop in Pittsburgh. Still looking for their first win on the season, the Ottawa Redblacks face down on Winnipeg, who welcome back quarterback Zach Collaros. Kickoff goes at 8:30.

0: And two matches in Huron County Fastball, with the Brussels Tigers making a stop in Moncton to take on the Muskrats. The Brussels Bangers host the Belmore Stingers.
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4: Checking the closing markets for Friday. The TSX closed 29 points lower at 34,409. The S&P 500 lost 13 points to close at 7,785. The Dow Jones is down 107 points to finish the day at 53,732, while the NASDAQ closed at 26,729, 73 points lower. Crude is up $1 to $82 a barrel. Gold rose $9 to $4,429 an ounce. And the Canadian dollar is trading at 72 cents U.S. With your closing market report, I'm Kirk Dickinson.
1: 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For a lazy or a crazy afternoon. Shoreline Classics.

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0: The Tragically Hip, Ahead by a Century on Shoreline Classics, Drive at 5 time, and yes, I am going to play you that golf sounder. We do only have a couple weeks left. We will probably announce two more winners, and that will be it. A huge shout out to our friends at the Concord and Golf and Country Club. 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

0: Motley Crue, Wild Side on Shoreline Classics. These are your rock notes. Let's start with an update on Rod Stewart. He has canceled his remaining tour dates and his Las Vegas residency after undergoing heart surgery. The 81-year-old's rep said in a statement that Sir Rod Stewart has successfully undergone a routine coronary stent procedure. Doctors are pleased with his recovery, and Rod is doing very well and has returned to his normal daily activities. He's expected to be stage ready within the next month. Next, Paul McCartney is going to release his 2025 Wings, the story of a band on the run, in paperback October the 6th with an added conversation between McCartney and director Morgan Neville. The interview was recorded to coincide with the documentary Paul McCartney, Man on the Run, which hit Prime Video in February. And then Mumford & Sons surprised fans at Madison Square Garden on Tuesday with a special guest, Jason Sudeikis. The star and co-creator of Ted Lasso hopped on stage and joined his longtime friend Marcus Mumford to sing the show's theme song. The audience broke into cheers during the impromptu duet as the pair hugged before Sudeikis headed back into the crowd. Season 4 of Ted Lasso premiered on Apple TV Plus on August the 5th. Those are your rock notes. Still waiting on our Gulf Sounder, Blink 182, and your Shoreline weather update on the way.
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3: Shoreline Classics weather, clear this evening, low of 12. Sunny tomorrow morning, high of 24, feeling 28 with humidex, UV index very high. Increasing cloudiness tomorrow evening, low of 18. Cloudy Sunday, 70% chance of showers, high of 23. For your long-range weather forecast, visit shorelineclassicsfm.com.
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0: She's the best. Sheryl Crow, All I Want to Do on Shoreline Classics. And signing off here, Shoreliners. Colin James, Copper Penny, and Matthew Good on the way, an all-Canadian block for you. As far as what we chatted about today, make sure to be following along on our Facebook page tomorrow as the guys hit the road for the Grand Fondo Lake Huron Cycling event on a tandem bicycle. We've also got Music in the Fields to look forward to, that running August the 27th through the 9th. 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As always, stay safe, enjoy your weekend. We'll catch up again on Monday.
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2: 52-year-old in West Perth is facing charges following a multi-vehicle

0: Action South Huron. August 11th at around 10:40 a.m., Perth County OBP, Huron County OBP, along paramedics and the fire department, responded to the crash on Road 164 north of Kirkton between an SUV, a semi-truck, and passenger sedan with minor injuries reported. A 52-year-old has been charged with dangerous operation and operation while impaired. Heading into the weekend, there are three beaches in Huron County ruled unsafe for swimming. Collections taken by public health have shown E. coli bacteria at Black's Point, Port Blake, and Goderich, Maine. Samples were taken earlier today. Those results are expected tomorrow. And Kincardine Cemetery lot owners are being requested to allow staff to remove boxwood shrubs. Shrubs at the cemetery have been found to be damaged by an invasive insect and cannot be saved. Staff have found numerous shrubs which need to be removed for safety and appearance reasons. Staff will not remove the shrubs unless given permission by lot owners, with the area then being restored with topsoil and grass seed. Chugging sports, the Toronto Blue Jays stay home this weekend to welcome the New York Yankees with first pitch at 7:15. For the Detroit Tigers, they host the Chicago White Sox at 6:40. The Boston Red Sox stop in Pittsburgh. Still looking for their first win on the season, the Ottawa Redblacks face down on Winnipeg, who welcome back quarterback Zach Caleros. Kickoff goes at 8:30. And two matches in Huron County fastball, with the Brussels Tigers making a stop in Moncton to take on the Muskrats. The Brussels Bangers host the Belmore Stingers.
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4: Shoreline Classics weather, clear this evening, low of 12. Sunny tomorrow morning, high of 24, feeling 28 with Humidex. UV index very high. Increasing cloudiness tomorrow evening, low of 18. Cloudy Sunday, 70% chance of showers, high of 23. For your long-range weather forecast, visit shorelineclassicsfm.com.
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And welcome back to another episode with me, Rockin' Rick D. This is Vinyl Vibes. Train Kept Rollin'. That one by Aerosmith, released in 1974. It actually got its start way back in 1951 as a rhythm blues jam. It was done by Tiny Bradshaw. And actually, then it was released by a couple of other bands, including in 1965, the Yardbirds. And of course, because the Yardbirds did it, Jimmy Page took it with him to Led Zeppelin. And now you know. Anyway, welcome back to another episode. It's me, Rockin' Rick D, and I'm so happy to be here. We got something great happening for you tonight. We got some docking coming up very shortly. Haven't heard that one in a long time. It's Dream Warriors. I hope you enjoy it too. But let's get things going with the little Brian Adams, straight from the heart. Shoreline Classics FM.

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Destination, the greatest dance hits ever made. '80s, '90s, early 2000s, every long weekend Friday.

classic Street Heart with singer Kenny Shields, the late great Kenny Shields. He passed away back in 2017. Great body work that man put out with Street Heart. And why do we play Street Heart? Because it's rock and roll. This is Zeppelin.

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0: Shoreline Classics weather. Clear this evening, low of 12. Sunny tomorrow morning, high of 24, feeling 28 with humidex. UV index very high. Increasing cloudiness tomorrow evening, low of 18. Cloudy Sunday, 70% chance of showers, high of 23. For your long-range weather forecast, visit shorelineclassicsfm.com.
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2007, there goes Puddle of Mud and Psycho. And upcoming, of course, Rush from their album released in 1991. This is the title track, Roll the Bones.

released way back in 1972. There goes Whiskey in a Jar by Thin Lizzy. And that is the tale, the song itself is a tale of a highwayman who, after robbing a military or government official, is betrayed by a woman. Now, whether it's his wife or his sweetheart is not really made clear. And there's various versions of the song done by a great many groups, including Metallica. And it's the name of the girl is sometimes Molly, as it was here, Jenny, MZ, or Ginny. And there's other various names as well, because the song has been released so many times. It is such a great jam. We got Rock of Ages coming up by Def Leppard in just a minute. But first, welcome to the Black Parade, My Chemical Romance.

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